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1: 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It means the world for us. Have a beautiful day. I am

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2: There was a time I was living as a prisoner inside my own mind. And there

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It took a couple wrong turns, but I learned the right ones are harder to find.